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Don't be afraid, television saying the word is praying.

0: 2000. 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